0: Soul by Pocket Rocket Bruno Mars. It's the Joel Creasy Show on Nova. And I'm so excited. Jessica Redmayne is here. First of all, welcome to the studio.
1: Oh my God, when did we start doing that?
0: I know, just now. So I wanted to start though, because I saw you on stage playing Shelby in Steel Magnolias. It was, your performance is astounding. And I cannot be like, and so astounding. I was there with a mate of mine. We were blown away. It was astounding.
1: Oh my goodness. Thank you so much, Joel Creasy. That is a lot coming from you. I really appreciate that.
0: When I was doing Neighbours, because we were, when I...
1: Just a little show called Neighbours.
0: Yeah, because and you were Home and Away. You had
1: Home
0: the...
1: and Away.
0: Yeah.
1: Can I tell you, I actually did a bit on Neighbours as the back of Madeline West's head. So Madeline West came back from the dead after 17 years. She played identical twins and she needed a body double. And so I was her body double about 7 years ago. And one of my career highlights is I got harnessed to a tree and Madeline and we had to have this scurry, this fight at the top of a cliff. And we had to one of the characters fell off the cliff. Mystery. That was good fun. I loved that.
0: Those storylines. Oh, that's big budget for Neighbours. Wow.
1: Yeah. Harnessed to a tree.
0: A harness situation going on. Oh, yeah, I can tell because it did not go to my character's wardrobe. What's Harper been up to?
1: Well, Harper's in the thick of quite a heavy storyline at the

0: You're listening to the Chrissy Swan Show on Nova. I did something different this week.
1: Something bougie.
0: So one good thing about having kids is often they'll, you know, suggest things or push you out of your comfort zone.
1: Just the one good thing. It's the one good thing about having them. Can we go to the bad things? I want to get to that list. That's funny.
0: Oh, tell Fitzy, Ripper and Kate that we'll be running along. No, it's really, it is great when they surprise you.
1: Yeah.
0: So I love surprises, right? And Peg, my daughter, she's 13. I remember when she made the conscious decision to be a music person.
1: Yeah, okay.
0: She had no choice. She goes to a school that is deeply academic.

0: Quizzy. You might be wondering how you're going to cook smarter and cut clutter with this Cuisinart set. Well, there is a detachable handle. Handles are the bane of a drawer's existence.
1: I literally threw out a pan this morning because I was like, it's overflowing. One's going in the bin.
0: Exactly.
1: Like, I'm not trying to play jigsaw with my pans.
0: Exactly. You don't need to with these. All the pot parts stack up together and there's one detachable handle. Very, very smart. Hello, Michelle.
2: Good afternoon, guys.
0: Is space at a minimum or a maximum at your place?
2: Minimum, and my OCD is struggling. I need this set for my kitchen so I can make my husband some hearty meals to get over his surgery that he's just had.
0: Oh, I want to ask what surgery, and I really hope it's not an embarrassing moment.
2: No, he's had a vocal cord nodule removed.
0: Oh,
2: yes.
0: Oh, so he's very quiet at the moment.
2: It's peaceful.
0: Very quiet. Yeah. Oh, nice, exactly. All right. Hello, Talia.
3: Hello. How are you?
0: Good. Now, you're doing good.

0: Lizzie on Nova.
1: Here you go, Chads. Go on, do it. Do it.
2: No, not my bum, my head. Okay?
3: You're at a fork in the hairy road. So basically you can either go left.
1: The wispy road.
3: Which is Shave Town, or you can go right. And
1: here you go, Chads. Go on, do it. Do it.
2: No, not my bum, my head. Okay?
3: You're at a fork in the hairy road.

0: Nat and Sean.
1: Nova.
2: So, old wives' remedies. When somebody older tells you something, you think they've got the wisdom of the ages. So if they say to help your cold and flu symptoms, put onions in your socks, you go, okay, I'll give it a go. It didn't work for our workmate. She said all it did was make her sheets smell like a bunch of
1: That is not great now.
2: Not good at all. But, I mean, hit us with what you've given a crack. Janice is in Warmborough. Hello, Janice.
3: Oh, good morning, guys.
2: Okay, hey, talk to Janice. Us about a remedy.
3: So my dad told me when I was an impressionable teenager with acne that if you pee on some cotton wool and you put it over your face, it will clear your acne. So I tried night after night. Luckily, I drank a lot of water and my pee wasn't very potent. But
2: sure.
3: I tried so hard to clear my acne with this remedy my dad told me, only to find out in my adult years that when I told him I tried it, he laughed so hard he nearly peed his pants because he was joking.
1: So he didn't know at the time.
2: Janice, but you were desperate.
3: No, I was in my room putting this stuff all over my face, and then I told Dad it never worked. Like, your remedy didn't work, and he was like, you actually tried it? I said, yes. And he said,
2: Janice.
3: I was only joking.
2: Janice.
3: And I was so embarrassed. I never told any of my friends ever.
2: No, well, they wouldn't go anywhere near you, so...
3: That's probably why my sister slept in the other room.
1: Oh, well.
2: I mean, silver line, you got the room to yourself. Extraordinary. Thank you. AJ's in Wilson. Hello, AJ. Talk to us a bit of a home remedy.
4: One of

MJ. Billie Jean here on Nova 100. Good morning. You are on the air with Jase, Lauren and Clint. We're doing it thanks to Shell Ready Express. This is always fun.

0: 13 24 10 is our number. We're doing tantrums today, guys. Adults or kids?
1: Either or.
2: I love it when an adult throws a child style tantrum. Remember when my girlfriend was just at, she was so tired. She's got three kids. She was driving home and she ordered schnitz and she got in there to pick it up and they'd mucked up her order and it wasn't ready.
3: Kid threw a tantrum.
4: Tell me why.
3: They had a tantrum.
0: 13 24 10 is our number. We're doing tantrums today, guys. Adults or kids?
1: Either or.
2: I love it when an adult throws a child style tantrum. Remember when my girlfriend was just at, she was so tired.